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4: Weather. On Friday, mostly sunny, 75 to 80, and partly sunny, 75 Saturday. Mostly sunny, 75 Sunday, and more sun, 75 Monday. I'm staff meteorologist Bill Jacquemin on the Virginia News Network.
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0: We've got a few new ones prepared to play for you, and this is another one. It's called that I wrote called "Climbing Up a Mountain."
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3: There are three periods of time that we deal with all the time. It's yesterday, and it's tomorrow, and it's now. And we seem to have a lot of problems with now. Now seems to be where we hitch up. We are in love with yesterday. We dream about tomorrow, but we seem to have a hang-up when it comes to now. And so my question today is, so what's wrong with now?
2: Eddie Kendall is the pastor of Bethel Chapel, the church at Clendenin. 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
3: If you think war is terrible, go back to that one. Everything in yesterday was not good. And everything in yesterday was not bad. But some way we tend to look back. We tend to look back and make people bigger than they actually were. We tend to look back and make people better than they actually were. We look back at our loved ones and we surround them with halos and we make them bigger than life and make them bigger than they actually were as we look back to them. The truth is, my friends, those people struggled with life and mortality and with all the things that you're struggling with right now. And then there's another group of us here that don't live in yesterday, but we're always living in tomorrow. We're always out in tomorrow. We're always out in dreamland. You know, it's going to be better tomorrow. It's going to get better tomorrow when my ship comes in. When the stars get right. Something's going to happen. We're looking for tomorrow. And we're banking on tomorrow. Tomorrow I'm going to get things in order. Tomorrow I'm going to get saved. Tomorrow I'm going to change my way. Tomorrow I'm going to get my credit right. Tomorrow I'm going to do this. Tomorrow I'm going to do something. And I challenge you with the same challenge I just did a moment ago. If you cannot bring back one moment of yesterday, I challenge you to bring me one moment of tomorrow right now. Right now. Bring me one moment of tomorrow. You can't do it. In fact, as Jesus had a lot to say about that in Matthew chapter 6. In fact, as he was very careful to say for us not to be overwrought about tomorrow. For tomorrow will take thought of itself. In fact, as he said, which one of you by taking thought can grow a little bit, can add a cubit to your stature? That'd mean you growed 18 inches. I'm not sure I want to grow 18 inches. I'd have to really have a new wardrobe. But some of you might like to grow 18 inches. But how many of you can just by thought say, I'm going to be taller? I mean, if I had a thought, I would have a bigger chest and a smaller tummy and more muscles. Yeah, if I could do it by thought, but I can't do it by thought, nor you cannot do it by thought. And so we dream about tomorrow. We dream about what we will do tomorrow. In fact, as we dream about what we'll do tomorrow, without remembering to take care of today. Because we spend all of today talking about tomorrow. Jesus said, take no thought of tomorrow. Now that doesn't mean that you have to be irresponsible. That doesn't mean you don't have a life insurance policy or that you don't take care of things that are needful in your life. But the truth is, my friend, that tomorrow you cannot do much with because it's not here yet. And then James said, on the other hand, in James chapter 4, he said, don't be so cocksure about tomorrow. He said, don't say, well, tomorrow I'm going so-and-so and such-and-such and I'm going to do this and I'm going to do that. He said, don't be so sure because your life is only a vapor and you don't know if you'll be here tomorrow to do it. You don't know if you have tomorrow. In fact, you don't know if you're going to make the service tonight. Well, some of you know you won't. But you don't know whether you're going to be here at service time tonight. Forget about tomorrow. You can't guarantee the afternoon. You can't guarantee an hour from now. You can't guarantee 3 or 4 minutes from now. So we spend our time talking about tomorrow. What's wrong with tomorrow? It's not tomorrow. And James said, do not say, I'll do this and I'll do that. Do not boast yourself. In fact, as he said, all such boasting is evil. Do not boast about what's going to happen tomorrow and what you're going to do tomorrow. And I'm going to do this and I'm going to do that and I'm going to do something else. He said, you say, if the Lord wills, I intend to do this. If it's the Lord's will, I aim to do this. You see, the truth is, my friend, you only have one time, and that's now. You don't have yesterday, and you can't get it back. You don't have tomorrow, and you can't bring it here, and you can't bank on it because you don't know if you'll be here at all. So the question is, we're always concerned about yesterday, and we write songs about it. We're always concerned about tomorrow, and we write songs about it. So what's wrong with now? What's wrong with right now? What's wrong with this morning? What's wrong? In fact, is, to tell you the truth, right now is all you have. I hear people talk about not having the time. If you have the time. They don't mean anything. It's just a remark we make about having the time. And you say, well, I've got more time and I've got money. Do you know that? How much time do you have? How much time is allotted to you? How much time are you sure you have? You see, my friends, I remember when I was first married and we were struggling, and paying a life insurance premium, Bucky, was a hard thing for us to do when I was young. I mean, every penny had to go somewhere. In fact, there weren't enough pennies to go all the places that it needed to go. But I had a life insurance policy in case I died, and Fern would have something to go on, and the little baby that was coming would have something to go on. And I thought I'd done the right thing. And I went to a revival meeting one night, and they preached about the coming of the Lord. And I thought, well, the Lord's coming. And the Lord's coming. He's probably coming the next little bit. Why do I need a life insurance policy? I'm just not going to have this life insurance policy, because why would I need that? I mean, the Lord's coming, it'd just be wasted money. I'm struggling here, and I need that money every month. Well, the only time to buy a life insurance policy and come out on it when you're young, folks, and it's cheap. Let me tell you. And so I came home, and I canceled my life insurance, and, well, I felt good. I had more money every month. And one day I was walking along, not thinking about it, and I heard the Holy Spirit speak in my ear and in my heart and said, and who gave you a word of prophecy that you're going to live until I come? And it suddenly brought me upright. I don't have any word of prophecy that I'm going to live till he comes. I mean, if he comes tomorrow, I don't have any assurance that I'm going to be here tomorrow. If he comes next week, I'm not sure I'm going to be here next week. The truth is, my friend, that I'm not assured of any time except right now. So I went and bought myself another insurance policy, by the way. I went and bought another one that I've converted even into a bigger one. And convert it again even into another bigger one. Because times have changed, and what I had in 1967 would not be worth anything today by today's values. But I have suddenly realized that I'm not guaranteed until that time, so I have to make preparation. I have to live like Jesus is coming the next minute, but I have to make preparation to take care of my family nonetheless. In the lesson today that I just read to you from Hebrews, he's talking about Israel. They missed their time. Do you realize if you miss today, you may miss the most important part of your life? If you miss today thinking about yesterday, or you miss today dreaming about tomorrow, you may miss the most important time in your life, because the most important time in your life is right now. You're a mother with little kids? I know it's tough. They cry of a night. They got to be fed. They got to be diapered. They got to be bathed. I mean, it's tough, and it is labor-intensive. It's 24-7. You can't put the baby on automatic baby. It don't work that way, does it? I mean, you just can't take the baby and turn a button and say, all right, you're fed, you're clothed, you're whatnot for the next 12 hours. I'm going to take 12 hours off and go to the beach. You can't do that. I know it's tough, but I want to tell you something. Now, if you got a little baby, now is the only time you have to love that baby. Tomorrow it won't be a baby. Now is the only time with those little children you have. If you're ever going to teach your children the right way, if you're ever going to be an example to your children, today is the only day you've got to be an example to them. If you've got grandchildren, today is the only day you've got to be a good grandpa or a good grandma. Today is the only day you've got to be a good husband. You may not have a chance to be a good husband tomorrow. If you don't be a good husband today, or if you don't be a good wife today, you may not have the chance tomorrow to be a good wife or a good husband. If you don't be a good son or a good daughter to your parents today, you may not have the opportunity tomorrow to be a good son or a good daughter. Today is the day, Psalm 118, and you know that drill because I went through it with you at the beginning of the service. The psalmist is talking about going up to the house of the Lord. It's the great Hallel, and they're talking about going up and worshiping God at Jerusalem, and he is so excited about it, says he's opened up his gates, and we've gone into the gates, and then what does he say? This is the day, this is the day, this is today that the Lord has made. We will rejoice therein and be glad. You want to change your life? How many times through the years I've gone to church and felt convicted? I mean, the Spirit would move and the Word would come and I'd feel convicted. Oh my, I'm going to pray more. I'm going to read more. I'm going to serve God better. In my heart at that service, I meant to do that. But the next day, and the next day, and the next day, and the next day, well, that sort of waned off. It sort of lost its heat. It sort of went by the wayside. You know when was the time for me to seek God? That night. Right then, I should have been on my knees seeking the face of God, because that was the only time that could do it. Wonder why, over and over in the Scriptures, when God's men, and I think when Joshua was standing before the people and they were ready to enter to the promised land, I think of Elijah standing on Mount Carmel when he was before the people of Israel, and they put out this thing, choose you this day whom you will serve. Not choose, well, I'm going to serve God tomorrow. And we do that all the time, folks. We allow ourselves to, tomorrow I'm going to give up such and such a bad habit. You won't be any stronger if tomorrow ever gets here than you are today. Tomorrow I'm going to change things. Tomorrow I'm going to get things in order. Tomorrow I'm going to be a better Christian. Why not be a better Christian today? Why not change and rearrange your life today? Right now is the first minute of the rest of your life.
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3: You want to change your life? How many times through the years I've gone to church and felt convicted? I mean, the Spirit would move and the Word would come and I'd feel convicted. Oh my, I'm going to pray more. I'm going to read more. I'm going to serve God better. In my heart at that service, I meant to do that. You know when was the time for me to seek God? That night.
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4: 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Flash flooding warnings in several central Virginia locations caused flooding of roadways, parking lots, and entire communities. One such community, the Pine Ridge mobile home community, was particularly submerged yesterday. Residents are being asked to avoid flooded areas until the water recedes. I'm Katie Gray.
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7: Weather. On Friday, mostly sunny, 75 to 80, and partly sunny, 75 Saturday. Mostly sunny, 75 Sunday, and more sun, 75 Monday. I'm staff meteorologist Bill Jacobin on the Virginia News Network.
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1: Hello, I'm Lee Michael Dempsey, and this is the Bluegrass Unlimited Magazine National Bluegrass Survey for the month of May 2026. We've got five debut songs this month, and we'll start at number 30 with Irene Kelly. She's joined by the Krueger Brothers for the song Coal Dust.

Irene Kelly, joined by the Kruger Brothers for Coal Dust at number 30. A debut song at number 29 is from the Red Camel Collective, written by and sung by Heather Berry Mabe. Here's Finding Your Way Home.

Red Camel Collective, formerly the backup band for Junior Sisk. They're out on their own now. We heard Finding Your Way Home, debuting at number 29. The number 28 song is a debut song from Greg Blake. He's a member of the group Special Consensus, and he's joined on this tune by Becky Buller. Here's Love Found Me.

Delamay at number 27, moving up from number 30 in its second month on the chart, Family Tree. And at number 28, Love Found Me from Greg Blake, featuring Becky Buller. Debuting at number 26, the old Osborne Brothers tune, done anew by Daley and Vincent. Here's Ruby.

Larry Cordell moving up from number 29 to number 25 in its second month on our Bluegrass Unlimited chart, This Weary Road. And at number 28, a song written by Cousin Emmy, Daley and Vincent with Ruby. Our highest debuting song of the month comes from the Grascals. Here's Bend in the River.

0: At number 23, Rebecca Spear and Needle in the Heart of West Virginia, a song about drug addiction. And at number 24, Bend in the River from the Grascals. Our countdown continues in just a moment on WNRV.
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0: The number 22 song moves up five positions this month. Last month, number 27, spending its second month on the chart. Daryl Mosley, She Knew It All.

she's a recipe. She had countless folk songs memorized. She could smell the rain and knew the names of every tree.

0: The Lonesome River Band at number 21, moving up three positions in its second month on the chart. That's Bernadette. And before The Lonesome River Band, it was Daryl Mosley, and She Knew It All at number 22. Our number 20 song moves up three in its third month on the chart. Jason Burleson, joined by Keith Garrett. Keith sings the song. He's a former member of Blue Moon Rising and The Boxcars. And Jason Burleson is a founding member of the group Blue Highway, who recently celebrated their 30th anniversary as a band. They've just come out with a live album. From Jason Burleson, here's Honey Babe Blues at number 20.
1: One, two,

That song peaked at number 3 a couple of months ago. Last month, number 5. This month, number 19. Becky Buller, Ride On By. And at number 20, Honey Bay Blues from Jason Burleson featuring Keith Garrett. The number 18 song moves up 4 in its 4th month on the chart, The Appalachian Road Show, and Won't Be Long.

Blue Highway at number 17, moving up 4 in its third month on the chart with Is Now the Time. And at number 18, Appalachian Roadshow and Won't Be Long. The number 16 song is from a new album by Daniel Grindstaff and the Uptown Troubadours. They're joined by Marty Stewart on the song The Death of John Henry.

Last month, number 20, this month, number 16, in its fourth month on the chart, The Death of John Henry by Daniel Grindstaff and the Uptown Troubadours. At number 15, moving up two positions in its sixth month on the chart, Mike Mitchell and Little Mountain Home.

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3: On Friday, mostly sunny, 75 to 80, and partly sunny, 75 Saturday. Mostly sunny, 75 Sunday, and more sun, 75 Monday. I'm staff meteorologist Bill Jacquemin on the Virginia News Network.
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0: Hour number two of our countdown show for the month of May begins with song number 14. Last month it was number 18, and it's spending its fourth month on the chart. Blue Highway and Muddy Shoes.

Blue Highway and the song called Muddy Shoes, co-written by Sean Lane of the group Blue Highway. At number 13, it's Buddy Melton, a founding member of the group Balsam Range. He moves up from number 19 to number 13 in his third month on the chart with Blue Skies.

Bluegrass State of Mind at number 12 from Danny Paisley. Last month it was number 16, and it spends its fifth month on our Bluegrass Unlimited charts. At number 11, Joe Mullins and the Radio Ramblers. The group no longer exists, but they did their final album called Lovin', Fightin', Losin' Sleep. Joe Mullins retired from the road, and the members of the group are off doing other projects. Moving up from number 14 to number 11, it's Joe Mullins and the Radio Ramblers and Black and Decker Blues.

Black and Decker Blues from Joe Mullins and the Radio Ramblers at number 11. Our number 10 song moves up 2 in its 6th month on the chart, the Lonesome River Band from a forthcoming album of theirs on the Mountain Home Records label, Square Dance Friday Night.

Square Dance Friday Night from the Lonesome River Band at number 10. The number 9 song was number 13 last month, and it's spending its fourth month on the list. Red Camel Collective and In the Mexican Sun.

favorite Camel Collective doing In the Mexican Sun, this month's number 9 song. At number 8, it's The Grascals, joined by Dolly Parton, with the song written by Dolly Parton and Jamie Johnson of The Grascals. Here's Broken Angels, moving up 1 in its 7th month on the chart.

Broken Angels from the Grascals with Dolly Parton at number 8. The number 7 song was number 10 last month, and it spends its 5th month on our chart. Trey Hensley and Can't Outrun the Blues.

0: Trey Hensley, the fine guitar player who teamed up with Rob Ikes for several years. This is from the latest album by Trey Hensley, Can't Outrun the Blues, at number 7. The countdown continues in just a moment on WNRV.
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0: The number 6 song, moving up 1 in its 7th month on the chart, East Nashgrass and Hill Country Highway.

Hopewell Country Highway from East Nashgrass at number 6 this month on the Bluegrass Unlimited Magazine National Bluegrass Survey. 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

Written by band member Jerry Cole, that's Authentic Unlimited with The Cost of Living at number 5. The number 4 song was number 3 last month, and it peaked at number 2 a couple months back. It's Big Country Bluegrass, Carry Me Back to the Bluegrass.

An old Dave Evans song, Carry Me Back to the Bluegrass, from Big Country Bluegrass this month at number 4. The number 3 song was number 4 last month and spends its 7th month on the chart. The Appalachian Road Show and Della Jane's Heart.

Della Jane's Heart from Appalachian Roadshow at number 3. The number 2 song spent 2 months in the number 1 position. This month dropping from number 1 to number 2, Larry Sparks, Way Back When.

0: Way Back When from Larry Sparks at number two. Our number one song has the distinction of being the only song over the 36 years that I've been compiling the Bluegrass Unlimited chart to be number one two separate times by different artists. Ricky Skaggs and Kentucky Thunder had a recording of this song 21 years ago that was number one on the Bluegrass Unlimited chart for three consecutive months. Moving up from number two to number one, it's Sean Camp with a song that he co-wrote with Guy Clark. Sean Camp is perhaps better known as a songwriter than a performer, but he's been the leader of the Earls of Leicester, the tribute band to Lester Flatt and Earl Scruggs and the Foggy Mountain Boys for a number of years now. In a rather noisy setting, he spoke with Christopher Henry. Here's Sean Camp with some words about the writing of the song, Sis Draper.
1: Well, we started writing this song, these songs in like 1998 or 99. I don't even remember. I think it might have been 1998 we wrote Sis Draper.
2: Yeah.
1: And then after that, we just started writing all these things that were tied to Sis and the characters in my family.
2: And that was just such an unusual concept at the beginning. Like, you take this old fiddle tune and you write cool new words for it, and it just works. And Ricky had a big hit on that, didn't he?
1: Yeah, I guess a bluegrass hit.
2: It's a lot of people like got to know Sis Draper. That was the beginning of the saga.
1: Mm-hmm. With Guy. Well, Guy recorded it the day after we finished writing it. Actually, he called me about 2 or 3 in the morning. We were supposed to go in to the studio at 10 a.m. He called me up, and he was roaring. He'd been up all night, and he was still rocking, and I don't think he ever laid down before we went in to record.
2: Wow.
1: He called, and he said, "What do you think of this?" And he quoted the last verse, which has no relationship structurally to the rest of the song, you know, like, so we all stood out in the yard, hands all full of watermelon, watched her leave and watched her go, wishing we was in that wagon. And it didn't rhyme like the rest of them,
2: right?
1: You know, I said, "That's it," you know, it's like,
2: wow.
1: Yes. So the next morning, the first thing we did was went in and played that through and recorded.
2: Wow. But here's the song that had the rhyme schemes all one certain way, and then here comes this one at the end that was completely different. That just wraps it up with a perfect bow tie.
1: Yeah, it seemed like a nice way to finish it off.
0: Sean Camp talking about the song, Sis Draper. Let's hear Ricky Skaggs and Kentucky Thunder's version, which was number one 21 years ago this month.

his jaw. Said, she's the best I ever saw. She must be from Arkansas. I think Grandpa used to date her. Grandma said she still hates her all

wait, Little Rock, and Little Rock can't wait. So we all stood there in the yard, hands full of watermelon, watched her leave and watched her go, wishing we was in that wagon.

Ricky Skaggs and Kentucky Thunder in their version of Sean Kemp and Guy Clark's tune, Sis Draper. And now the number one song performed by Sean Kemp, taken from his album The Ghost of Sis Draper. Here's Sean Kemp, number one on the Bluegrass Unlimited magazine National Bluegrass Survey.

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Says Draper's coming over and we all gonna cut a rug. 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

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She is on her way to Little Rock, and Little Rock can't wait. 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

0: 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I'm Lee Michael Dempsey. 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
10: On Friday, mostly sunny, 75 to 80, and partly sunny, 75 Saturday. Mostly sunny, 75 Sunday, and more sun, 75 Monday. I'm staff meteorologist Bill Jacobin on the Virginia News Network.
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6: Mostly sunny, 75 to 80, and partly sunny, 75 Saturday. Mostly sunny, 75 Sunday, and more sun, 75 Monday. I'm staff meteorologist Bill Jacobin on the Virginia News Network.
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3: Mostly sunny, 75 to 80, and partly sunny, 75 Saturday. Mostly sunny, 75 Sunday, and more sun, 75 Monday. I'm staff meteorologist Bill Jacquemin on the Virginia News Network.
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4: Mostly sunny, 75 to 80, and partly sunny, 75 Saturday. Mostly sunny, 75 Sunday, and more sun, 75 Monday. I'm staff meteorologist Bill Jacobin on the Virginia News Network.
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4: 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Flash flooding warnings in several central Virginia locations caused flooding of roadways, parking lots, and entire communities. One such community, the Pine Ridge mobile home community, was particularly submerged yesterday. Residents are being asked to avoid flooded areas until the water recedes. I'm Katie Gray.
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8: Mostly sunny, 75 to 80, and partly sunny, 75 Saturday. Mostly sunny, 75 Sunday, and more sun, 75 Monday. I'm staff meteorologist Bill Jacquemin on the Virginia News Network.
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1: I'm Thomas Page, BNN Sports. The Orioles have won back-to-back series. Baltimore beat the Tampa Bay Rays 6-1 at home. Orioles manager Craig Albernez said that Baltimore thrived at every aspect of the game in this win.
2: Obviously, our guys did a lot of good things, like the bunts, running the bases well, just playing good team baseball. Like, that's, and our defense was what we needed.
1: The teams will wrap up their series tonight. The Nationals secured a series win. Washington beat the Cleveland Guardians 6-3 on the road. Nationals manager Blake Butera on the way Washington's catchers have handled the pitching staff.
3: They do a really good job of going out there, talking to our pitchers, getting them back on track, back on focus, and locked in again. And to have those two guys back behind the plate, you feel really good about the control they have with our pitchers.
1: The Nationals and Guardians will wrap up their series today. The Mystics are set for their final game of their road trip. Washington will take on the Storm tonight. Washington is 2-3 so far this season. That's sports. I'm Thomas Cage with the Virginia News Network.
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8: Weather.
9: Mostly sunny, 75 to 80, and partly sunny, 75 Saturday. Mostly sunny, 75 Sunday, and more sun, 75 Monday. I'm staff meteorologist Bill Jacobin on the Virginia News Network.
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10: Our pledges to our Christian flag. I pledge allegiance to the Christian flag and to the Savior whose kingdom it stands, one Savior, crucified, risen, and coming again with life and liberty to all who believe.
11: To our Bible,
12: I pledge allegiance to the Bible, God's holy word. I will make it a lamp unto my feet and a light unto my path. I will hide its words in my heart that I might not sin against God.
11: To our American flag,
12: I pledge allegiance to the flag of the United States of America and to the republic for which it stands, one nation, under God, indivisible, with liberty and justice for all.
11: Thank you.
13: The Book of Daniel, Chapter 3. Nebuchadnezzar the king made an image of gold, whose height was 80 cubits, and the breadth thereof 6 cubits. He set it up in the plain of Dura, in the province of Babylon. Then Nebuchadnezzar the king sent to gather together the princes, the governors, and the captains, the judges, the treasurers, the counselors, the sheriffs, and all the rulers of the provinces, to come to the dedication of the image which Nebuchadnezzar the king had set up. Then the princes, the governors and captains, the judges, the treasurers, the counselors, the sheriffs, and all the rulers of the provinces were gathered together unto the dedication of the image that Nebuchadnezzar the king had set up. And they stood before the image that Nebuchadnezzar had set up. Then an herald cried aloud, "To you it is commanded, O people, nations, and languages, that at what time ye hear the sound of the cornet, flute, harp, sackbut, psaltery, dulcimer, and all kinds of music, ye fall down and worship the golden image that Nebuchadnezzar the king hath set up. And whoso falleth not down and worshipeth shall the same hour be cast into the midst of a burning fiery furnace." Therefore, at that time, when all the people heard the sound of the cornet, flute, harp, sackbut, psaltery, and all kinds of music, all the people, the nations, and the languages fell down and worshipped the golden image that Nebuchadnezzar the king had set up. Wherefore, at that time, certain Chaldeans came near and accused the Jews. They spake and said to the king Nebuchadnezzar, O king, live forever. Thou, O king, hast made a decree that every man that shall hear the sound of the cornet, flute, harp, sackbut, psaltery, and dulcimer, and all kinds of music, shall fall down and worship the golden image. And whoso falleth not down and worshipeth, that he should be cast into the midst of a burning fiery furnace. There are certain Jews whom thou hast set over the affairs of the province of Babylon, Shadrach, Meshach, and Abednego. These men, O king, have not regarded thee. They serve not thy gods, nor worship the golden image which thou hast set up. Then Nebuchadnezzar, in his rage and fury, commanded to bring Shadrach, Meshach, and Abednego. Then they brought these men before the king. Nebuchadnezzar spake and said unto them, Is it true, O Shadrach, Meshach, and Abednego? Do not ye serve my gods, nor worship the golden image which I have set up? Now, if ye be ready, that at what time ye hear the sound of the cornet, flute, harp, sackbut, psaltery, and dulcimer, and all kinds of music, ye fall down and worship the image which I have made, well. But if ye worship not, ye shall be cast the same hour into the midst of a burning fiery furnace. And who is that God that shall deliver you out of my hands? Shadrach, Meshach, and Abednego answered and said to the king, O Nebuchadnezzar, we are not careful to answer thee in this matter. If it be so, our God whom we serve is able to deliver us from the burning fiery furnace, and he will deliver us out of thine hand, O king. But if not, be it known unto thee, O king, that we will not serve thy gods, nor worship the golden image which thou hast set up. Then was Nebuchadnezzar full of fury, and the form of his visage was changed against Shadrach, Meshach, and Abednego. Therefore he spake, and commanded that they should heat the furnace 17 times more than it was wont to be heated. And he commanded the most mighty men that were in his army to bind Shadrach, Meshach, and Abednego, and to cast them into the burning fiery furnace. Then these men were bound in their coats, their hosen, and their hats, and their other garments, and were cast into the midst of the burning fiery furnace. Therefore, because the king's commandment was urgent, and the furnace exceeding hot, the flame of the fire slew those men that took up Shadrach, Meshach, and Abednego. And these three men, Shadrach, Meshach, and Abednego, fell down bound into the midst of the burning fiery furnace. Then Nebuchadnezzar the king was astonished, and rose up in haste, and spake, and said unto his counselors, Did not we cast 3 men bound into the midst of the fire? They answered and said unto the king, True, O king. He answered and said, Lo, I see 4 men loose, walking in the midst of the fire, and they have no hurt. And the form of the fourth is like the Son of God. Then Nebuchadnezzar came near to the mouth of the burning fiery furnace, and spake and said, Shadrach, Meshach, and Abednego, ye servants of the Most High God, come forth and come hither. Then Shadrach, Meshach, and Abednego came forth of the midst of the fire. And the princes, governors, and captains, and the king's counselors, being gathered together, saw these men, upon whose bodies the fire had no power, nor was an hair of their head singed, neither were their coats changed, nor the smell of fire had passed on them. Then Nebuchadnezzar spake and said, Blessed be the God of Shadrach, Meshach, and Abednego, who hath sent his angel, and delivered his servants that trusted in him, and have changed the king's word, and yielded their bodies, that they might not serve nor worship any god except their own God. Therefore, I make a decree that every people, nation, and language which speak anything amiss against the God of Shadrach, Meshach, and Abednego shall be cut in pieces, and their houses shall be made a dunghill, because there is no other God that can deliver after this sort. Then the king promoted Shadrach, Meshach, and Abednego in the province of Babylon.
1: This is Pastor Merle Hedrick of the Evangelistic Holiness Chapel, 300 Cascades Drive in Pembroke, Virginia. These programs were brought to you by the church. And if you'd like more information, you could call 540-726-3116. 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
5: The Virginia Beach NAACP chapter is condemning a weekend march by what they are calling a white supremacist group. Rebecca Hughes reports.
6: More than two dozen people wearing white masks and holding Confederate and Patriot Front flags were seen marching near the Naval Aviation Monument on Saturday. Police officers reportedly monitored the group's activity and determined there was no threat to the public. NAACP Virginia Beach Chapter President Eric Majette spoke to Ted on Your Side.
7: What was the motive for being there and being down there? Were they trying to make a statement, trying to send us a signal of what's to come?
6: He released a statement saying the Patriot Front is known for promoting racism, anti-Semitism, intolerance, and division. The organization's website says policing race in hierarchies is not needed to be patriotic, but the undermining and blatant disregard of the interest of European descendants in America is evil.
5: Purple boxes containing free doses of drugs that reverse opioid overdoses have been placed across Southwest Virginia.
8: Officials with the Virginia Harm Reduction Coalition say the boxes are stocked with two nasal spray doses of naloxone each and include instructions on how to administer them. The program is funded by Anthem's Health Keepers Plus program, and WSLS reports it is concentrated in areas like Martinsville, Henry County, and Roanoke, which have been heavily impacted by the opioid crisis. I'm Thomas Cage.
5: The CDC says tick cases in Virginia are surging and spreading across the Commonwealth. Data shows tick bites are up 44% last month compared to the same time last year. Virginia is especially prone to tick cases due to the high deer population. Experts say the best protection against tick bites is using bug spray, wearing long sleeves or pants when walking through wooded or grassy areas, and checking regularly for bites after spending time outdoors. I'm Katie Gray.
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10: weather.
11: Mostly sunny, 75 to 80, and partly sunny, 75 Saturday. Mostly sunny, 75 Sunday, and more sun, 75 Monday. I'm staff meteorologist Bill Jacobin on the Virginia News Network.
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2: Weather. Mostly sunny, 75 to 80, and partly sunny, 75 Saturday. Mostly sunny, 75 Sunday, and more sun, 75 Monday. I'm staff meteorologist Bill Jacquemin on the Virginia News Network.
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1: There are three periods of time that we deal with all the time. It's yesterday, and it's tomorrow, and it's now. And we seem to have a lot of problems with now. Now seems to be where we hitch up. We are in love with yesterday. We dream about tomorrow, but we seem to have a hang-up when it comes to now. And so my question today is, so what's wrong with now?
0: Eddie Kendall is the pastor of Bethel Chapel, the church at Clendenin. 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
1: Do not boast about what's going to happen tomorrow and what you're going to do tomorrow. And I'm going to do this and I'm going to do that and I'm going to do something else. He said, you say, if the Lord wills, I intend to do this. If it's the Lord's will, I aim to do this. You see, the truth is, my friend, you only have one time. And that's now. You don't have yesterday and you can't get it back. You don't have tomorrow, and you can't bring it here, and you can't bank on it because you don't know if you'll be here at all. So the question is, we're always concerned about yesterday, and we write songs about it. We're always concerned about tomorrow, and we write songs about it. So what's wrong with now? What's wrong with right now? What's wrong with this morning? What's wrong? And fact is, to tell you the truth, right now is all you have. I hear people talk about not having the time. If you have the time. Hey, they don't mean anything. It's just a remark we make about having the time. And you say, well, I've got more time and I've got money. Do you know that? How much time do you have? How much time is allotted to you? How much time are you sure you have? You see, my friends, I remember when I was first married and we were struggling, and paying a life insurance premium, Bucky, was a hard thing for us to do when I was young. I mean, every penny had to go somewhere. In fact, there weren't enough pennies to go all the places that it needed to go. But I had a life insurance policy in case I died, that Fern would have something to go on, and the little baby that was coming would have something to go on. And I thought I'd done the right thing. And I went to a revival meeting one night, and they preached about the coming of the Lord. And I thought, well, the Lord's coming. Now, the Lord's coming. He's probably coming in the next little bit. Why do I need a life insurance policy? I'm just not going to have this life insurance policy because why would I need that? I mean, the Lord's coming. It'd just be wasted money. I'm struggling here, and I need that money every month. Well, the only time to buy a life insurance policy and come out on it when you're young, folks, and it's cheap. Let me tell you. And so I came home, and I canceled my life insurance, and, boy, I felt good. I had more money every month. And one day I was walking along, not thinking about it, and I heard the Holy Spirit speak in my ear and in my heart and said, and who gave you a word of prophecy that you're going to live until I come? And it suddenly brought me upright. I don't have any word of prophecy that I'm going to live till He comes. I mean, if He comes tomorrow, I don't have any assurance that I'm going to be here tomorrow. If He comes next week, I'm not sure I'm going to be here next week. The truth is, my friend, that I'm not assured of any time except right now. So I went and bought myself another insurance policy, by the way. I went and bought another one that I've converted even into a bigger one. And converted again even into another bigger one. Because times have changed and what I had in 1967 would not be worth anything today by today's values. But I have suddenly realized that I'm not guaranteed until that time, so I have to make preparation. I have to live like Jesus is coming the next minute, but I have to make preparation to take care of my family nonetheless. In the lesson today that I just read to you from Hebrews, he's talking about Israel. They missed their time. Do you realize if you miss today, you may miss the most important part of your life? If you miss today thinking about yesterday, or you miss today dreaming about tomorrow, you may miss the most important time in your life because the most important time in your life is right now. You're a mother with little kids? I know it's tough. They cry of a night. They got to be fed. They got to be diapered. They got to be bathed. I mean, it's tough. And it is labor intensive. It's 24/7. You can't put the baby on automatic baby. It don't work that way, does it? I mean, you just can't take the baby and turn a button and say, all right, you're fed, you're clothed, you're whatnot for the next 12 hours. I'm going to take 12 hours off and go to the beach. You can't do that. I know it's tough, but I want to tell you something. Now, if you got a little baby, now is the only time you have to love that baby. Tomorrow it won't be a baby. Now is the only time with those little children you have, if you're ever going to teach your children the right way, if you're ever going to be an example to your children, today is the only day you've got to be an example to them. If you've got grandchildren, today is the only day you've got to be a good grandpa or a good grandma. Today is the only day you've got to be a good husband. You may not have a chance to be a good husband tomorrow. If you don't be a good husband today, or if you don't be a good wife today, you may not have the chance tomorrow to be a good wife or a good husband. If you don't be a good son or a good daughter to your parents today, you may not have the opportunity tomorrow to be a good son or a good daughter. Today is the day, Psalm 118, and you know that drill because I went through it with you at the beginning of the service. The psalmist is talking about going up to the house of the Lord. It's the great Hallel, and they're talking about going up and worshiping God at Jerusalem, and he is so excited about it, says he's opened up his gates, and we've gone into the gates, and then what does he say? This is the day, this is the day, this is today that the Lord has made. We will rejoice therein and be glad. You want to change your life? How many times through the years I've gone to church and felt convicted? I mean, the Spirit would move and the Word would come and I'd feel convicted. Oh my, I'm going to pray more. I'm going to read more. I'm going to serve God better. In my heart, at that service, I meant to do that. But the next day, and the next day, and the next day, and the next day, well, that sort of waned off. It sort of lost its heat. It sort of went by the wayside. You know when was the time for me to seek God? That night. Right then, I should have been on my knees seeking the face of God, because that was the only time that could do it. Wonder why, over and over in the Scriptures, when God's men, and I think when Joshua was standing before the people and they were ready to enter the promised land, I think of Elijah standing on Mount Carmel when he was before the people of Israel, and they put out this thing, choose you this day whom you will serve. Not choose, well, I'm going to serve God tomorrow. And we do that all the time, folks. We allow ourselves to, tomorrow I'm going to give up such and such a bad habit. You won't be any stronger if tomorrow ever gets here than you are today. Tomorrow I'm going to change things. Tomorrow I'm going to get things in order. Tomorrow I'm going to be a better Christian. Why not be a better Christian today? Why not change and rearrange your life today? Right now is the first minute of the rest of your life. You can start the rest of your life right. You don't have to wait. See, that's the biggest lie the devil's ever told anybody. That you've got plenty of time. That you can wait. That you don't have to be in a hurry. Just take your time. Get yourself in order. Get everything in order in your life. And when you get it all in order, then you can start going to church and doing good. My friend, you're never going to make it. Because tomorrow will never get here, and you're going to be procrastinating, procrastinating, procrastinating. It's Satan's great lie that you've got plenty of time. The only time you actually have is now. So what's wrong with now? You've had yesterday. You can't have it again. So why back in yesterday? You may never have tomorrow. We don't know if the world has a tomorrow. So the question is, so what's wrong with now? What's wrong with getting right with God right now? What's wrong with praying right now? What's wrong if you got something wrong in your life that needs to be made right? What's wrong with making it right right now? What's wrong with this being the first minute that you start walking in the Spirit? We'll talk about that tonight. What do you reckon about that? Amen. Would you bow your heads and hearts with me as we pray? Our Father and our God, we ask You to forgive us for wasting today. We ask You to forgive us for wasting now. When You've given it to us, You've given us the moment, You've given us the day, You've given us the opportunity at this moment to walk with You and to serve You. And Father, we ask You to forgive us because we waste today mooning about yesterday and dreaming about tomorrow. We ask You to forgive us, Father, for being in love with yesterday and forgetting the tasks that need to be done today. We ask You to forgive us, Father, for dreaming about exploits that we can make tomorrow, but not doing the tasks that are at hand to do today. Help us to recognize, Father, if we don't take care of now, that we're going to fail at everything else. Help us to recognize that now is the time. If we're here this morning, Lord, and we're not saved, would You speak to our hearts that we'll recognize that now is the day of salvation. If we're here this morning and we backslid somewhat from God and we're not walking with God where we should walk, then speak to our hearts, Father, that we'll recognize what we need with God, that we'll come to a knowledge of God, that Father, we need to do it, and we need to do it now. Father, if we're sitting here and we're putting off making something right with someone else, if we're sitting here and we're putting off making things right or griping about something that somebody did to us yesterday and forgetting about taking care of those that we love around us today, forgive us of that and bring us to our senses and help us to see our need of God. Help us to see our need of doing what You would have us to do. Father, I ask You to walk in these seats today and into our hearts with the Holy Ghost and open our spirits and souls and minds, Father, that we will not think about yesterday or tomorrow, but we'll recognize that today is the day of salvation. This is the day You've made. And we rejoice in this day. Father, wherever our children are, let us rejoice in that stage of life that they're in. Whatever stage of life we're in, let us recognize that that's the stage we have now. And let us rejoice in that stage now. Heavenly Father, we ask these favors and blessings and convictions in the name of Jesus Christ, our Lord. Amen.
0: Pastor Eddie Kendall's message today was just a portion of a sermon from the pulpit of Bethel Chapel, the church at Clendenin. Pastor Eddie and the congregation of Bethel Chapel invite you to be their guests this Sunday morning for worship and preaching at 11. Once again, Pastor Eddie Kendall.
1: You want to change your life? How many times through the years I've gone to church and felt convicted? I mean, the Spirit would move and the Word would come and I'd feel convicted. Oh my, I'm going to pray more. I'm going to read more. I'm going to serve God better. In my heart, at that service, I meant to do that. You know when was the time for me to seek God? That night.
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2: Good morning. Here's a WNRV forecast for your Friday. Mostly sunny skies today. Have some clouds moving in this afternoon. High of 82 degrees. Winds will be light and variable. Partly cloudy skies tonight. Low of 54. Winds also light and variable. Currently here at the WNRV studio, I've got sunny skies, 65 degrees here. 1 minute after 10. Be sure to tune in to Speaking of Sports, bring that to you 9 to 10 on Saturday mornings. Let you know what happened this past week. It was coming up. It's right in the middle of the high school playoffs. Also have a graduation going on this week. And then at 3 o'clock, New Valley Jamboree. Be bringing you a featured bluegrass band from previous year of the Henry Reed Memorial Celebration, Fiddler's Convention, as we count down to this year's Henry Reed Memorial Celebration, just a little over, under 2 weeks away. That'll be June 11th through the 13th out at Larry's Landing Campground there in Lurch Jordan Narrows. Coming up next, Ive Shepherd's going to bring you 2 hours of Born in the Mountain, and then at 1 o'clock, 3 hours of Into the Blue with Terry Hurd. Here's Ivy.

Howdy, howdy, and a mighty, mighty good day to you. Welcome to another edition of Born in the Mountain. It's a couple hours of good old time and bluegrass music coming your way, mostly at 78 speed. I am Ivy Shepherd, delighted as always to be with you. Thank you so much for dropping by, and we'll just have to see what we can get into today on the show. And Fiddler's Convention season is right around the corner, and for those of us in the world of bluegrass and old time, it is the greatest time of year. It's weekends that we get to spend with our friends and kind of like a family reunions that just move around the mountains of Southwest Virginia and Western North Carolina all throughout the summer. And the beginning of them, for lots and lots of folks, and an annual pilgrimage, is the Mount Airy Fiddler's Convention, and that'll be next weekend. I believe it starts on, it's always the first full weekend in June, so this year it's June 7th and 8th, and there's old time and bluegrass, fiddle, banjo competition, guitar, mandolin, bass, dobro, dulcimer, audiharp, folk song, dance, and then bands compete on Friday and Saturday night. It goes into the wee hours of the morning. Folks are camped all over the place, and it's just a musical wonderland, and I recommend checking it out if you've never been to one, and if you have, you know what I'm talking about. And so usually, if I'm not playing music, I'm running around with my recorder, making field recordings and seeing what I can find and that is interesting and getting to share a little bit of music. So we'll start off the show today with some recordings that I made, I don't know, 5 or 6 years ago at the Mount Airy Fiddler's Convention. First one features the virtuoso banjo stylings of Victor Furtado.

0: that was a Birchfield tune called Rattle Trap, and that's the first track on my new record.
1: And
0: the next tune we're gonna play is Candy Girl. And I'm really glad that everybody could make it, except for Danny. That's, most of the band is here. And Isla.

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5: And I'm Connor Velitstra.

A little sample of some of the sounds you might hear at the Mount Airy Fiddlers Convention. That was Ashley Watkins and Andrew Small. And Ashley is from Australia and heard our music and thought, well, I kind of like those old sounds, and came over here, and they're traveling the country now playing the music, and it might have come off a Charlie Poole record. And then you hear the more sort of taking his own spin and take on the old-time music, Victor Furtado. He was a graduate of the Berklee School of Music and is now making his living in Nashville playing. But you just never know who you're going to walk around and hear and the sounds. It is a musical wonderland if you go to a fiddler's convention. And these are some sounds from the Mount Airy Fiddler's Convention that I have recorded over the years, and we'll continue on now with it. You are tuned to Born in the Mountain.

First time I ever heard this song, I really, really liked it. And I didn't know what it was or who was doing it. It ended up it was Bobby Hicks had recorded this on his Fiddle Patch album. And he done it. His version was basically the Bob Wills version where they do two keys. And I was looking it up one day. I wanted to hear it, and I was on YouTube. And I found Billy Jack Wills' version, which I guess was a little older. I think maybe it's the first version that you hear of the song. And it doesn't change keys, and that's the way we're going to do it. We hope you like it. Lily Dale.

0: Aaron, I think. Didn't do a march or type march? Of song here. Let's try one of them. What about that?
1: Let me set my drum kit up here.
0: Yeah, he's got to set up his drum kit.
1: Yo, Red Eye?
2: All right.

Y'all excuse me while I whip this out.

Comedian Mason Vaya is heard at the Mount Airy Fiddlers Convention, and Mason Vaya has since gone on to play with Old Crow Medicine Show and is now embarking on a career of his own. So you never know who you're going to hear when you're walking around the grounds at a Fiddlers Convention. We also heard Brennan Ernst on the banjo fiddling Billy Hurt, 5 Mile Mountain Road. As we continue on, getting excited about Fiddler's Convention season coming up, and you are tuned to Born in the Mountain with me, Ivy Shepherd. Happy to be here with you. If you're out there listening and want to hear something, know of some music that I need to share on the air, or a big old pile of records that we need to keep from getting destroyed, why then most certainly get in touch. 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Address it to me, P.O. Box 45, Emory, Virginia 24327. And right now, to get you up to the break, here's a little bit more of a snippet of a recording that I made, once again featuring Andrew Small and Ashley Watkins.

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3: 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The Down Home is at 300 West Main Street in downtown Johnson City. You can find out more about the show at thedownhome.com and do stay tuned for Evie Layden. But right now, I want to go back to the Mount Airy Fiddlers Convention, and we're going to go back in time. We're going to go back to, I believe this is 1977, and just see what's going on stage. If you haven't been to a Fiddlers Convention, this is a purely amateur kind of event, and so anybody who wants to can put their name in the hat and take their chances, go on stage, see if they can win a ribbon, or some folks just go because they get a refund on what they pay to get in. So it can be interesting. But here we go.
4: 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Number 33 on your list, Johnny Bipperman. Number 33 in the folk and guitar competition, Johnny Bipperman, ladies and gentlemen.
5: I'd like to do one that's been done out here several times, but since I'd already intended to play it, I still intend to. It's one called Jimmy Brown.

0: righty, judges, we'll go back to the old time band category now. This will be group number 12 in your old time band competition. The Carolina Ramblers, Melvin Sladen, manager from Elkin, North Carolina. 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Ladies and gentlemen, the Carolina Ramblers.
1: Ladies and gentlemen, we're coming up with an old tune that's been a long time back. There ain't many folks try to play it. We've tried to hear tonight a little bit, but it's been requested that we give Melvin the chance to play the Cackling Hen.
2: Yes, sir.
1: Oh, Cackling Hen, a little bit, yeah.

0: Thank you, Melvin Sladen.
1: Now, judges, will stay in the old-time band category. This will be number 3 on your sheets. The Pine Ridge Boys, Ernest East, a manager from right here in Mount Airy. Group number 3 in the old-time band category. Ladies and gentlemen, make welcome, if you would, the Pine Ridge Boys.
2: For our team in competition, we're going to try a real old one called Sally Ann.

That was Scott East, Ernest East, and the Pine Ridge Boys there on stage playing Sally Ann for you from the 1977 Mount Airy Fiddlers Convention. And the next one, I believe it'll be the 52nd Annual Fiddlers Convention coming up, and lots of great music, old time, bluegrass, whatever you want to hear, it'll be there. So make your way down. It's a great time and a great family-friendly event. And there's a lot of wonderful musicians that came out of Surry County, and in fact, lots of folks who are interested in the music get their introduction through Tommy Jarrell or Kyle Creed or maybe Fred Cockrum. And what I've got coming up for you right now is a couple recordings of Fred Cockrum. They were made in his home one evening, and I guess he was just sitting around playing, and folks used to come and visit from all over the country to hear these fellas play music. And Fred was just one of the greats, and here he is right now. I believe he's playing one that he calls the Shirt Tail Boogie.

got your friends that scared me, and I don't know what to do. Oh, my baby, don't let me out of the world where I go. Don't let me know, and I don't know what to do. Got your friends calling me, and I don't know what to do.

And Fred Cockrum there from some home recordings, and he credited with coming up with the words for the Natural Bridge Blues. And I know those tapes get some hiss on them over the years, but at least there are copies and recordings that we wouldn't have otherwise. Right now, we'll go to the kitchen of Tommy Jarrell's house.

the unmistakable singing talent and playing there of Tommy Jarrell, and he really harkened back to an older era. And I know when Richard Nevins and Charlie Faurau found him in the 1960s, they couldn't believe their ears and subsequently made lots of recordings of them, and County Records did a huge part to get that music out to the world. And there's another fella in town by the name of Rafe Brady. He might not be quite as well known by folks outside of the community, but he was a tremendous musician, and story has it that Bill Monroe came through town and heard Rafe on the radio, and as he was wont to do, needing new band members from time to time, he called up the station, got contact for Rafe, and said, "I want you to join the Bluegrass Boys, go on the road with me." And Rafe said no, laughed it off, and then Bill came back through town again and learned that Rafe was in the jail up in Galax, I believe, for drunk and disorderly. And so Bill went up and said, "Well, look, you come on the road with me, I'll go your bail." And Rafe Brady said, "No, I'd just rather sit here." But he was an absolutely brilliant musician, and this is a composition of his own. Once again, recorded in the kitchen of Tommy Jarrell in Mount Airy, North Carolina, Rafe Brady with a Cherokee Rose.

0: This is Born in the Mountain with me, Ivy Shepherd. Do stay tuned. We got lots more music coming your way. To get you up to the break right now, this is Rafe Brady on the guitar.
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0: We are back now with more Born in the Mountain, and as promised, I've got a special guest who is going to be joining me on the show. She will be in concert at the Down Home in Johnson City on Sunday, June 16th at 3 o'clock for the Down Home Radio Hour. And she's a tremendous old-time musician, a fantastic guitar player, and I met her a few years ago out in Berkeley and was really struck by her command and feeling for the music. Evie Layden is on the line.
1: And hi there.
0: Hello, how are you?
1: I'm doing okay. I'm glad to finally connect here. Yeah, I'm coming out for Steve Kaufman's camp in Merrillville, Tennessee. I've been there many times, and I lead an old-time harmony singing class for the week there in June. And if I live out in Oakland, California, and I grew up out east and always coming down to North Carolina to go to Mount Airy Fiddlers Convention and all of that when I was growing up. And so any chance I have to get back east, I want to grab it. So I'm going to stay out east for a while. Thank you so much for the invitation to the Down Home Radio Hour. Really looking forward to that in Johnson City. And then I'm going to do a day of singing in Asheville on Tuesday the 18th. I'll be on Martha Bassett's show in Elkin on that Thursday, and then at Jones House in Boone. And then I was going to stick around, but I was invited to a camp all the way back out in Big Sur, California. So I'll be cruising on back and looking forward to the next time I get to come east.
0: Well, it sounds like it's a pretty jam-packed tour, and I know that we're looking forward to seeing you. I met you a few years ago out at the Berkeley Old Time Festival and was just really taken by your presence on stage and your command of the instruments. A lot of times we think that if a woman's playing a guitar, she's probably just strumming and backing herself up so she can sing. But you decided that you really wanted to be able to put in some hot licks and good breaks and tasteful fill-ins, and you do a great job of it. And what was sort of your inspiration in getting into this kind of music?
1: Really is people, you know, the social community and the act of making music with other people and, you know, in my songwriting, just kind of, communicating some of those basic human emotions. But I really grew up on all this Southern Appalachian music, but also living some of the time in Baltimore and really connecting with the African-American roots of the music and the banjo playing and the syncopations and my dancing and all of that. But my favorite thing to do, and especially the more technology gets in our way, is to really connect with humans in real time and to facilitate people's participation in the same. A lot of people are afraid to sing out or, you know, really do things with other people. And it's not all about performance. It's really about the doing of it. It makes you feel good. It's the things that make us most human.
0: Well, as I said, I've had the pleasure of seeing you on stage and know that you're going to bring great music wherever you go. And we are talking about the Down Home Radio Hour. Evie Layden will be performing on June 16th, Sunday, June 16th. That is Father's Day at 3 o'clock. Doors open at 2. You can be home in time for supper, a wonderful way to take your dad out and do something nice with him for the afternoon. And you can find out more at thedownhome.com. And if you can't make it to the show, you can tune in right here on WEHC and not miss a note. And I know you've got a new album out. Tell us a little bit about that.
1: I do. I have a live album from a band performance out here at the Freight and Salvage in Berkeley, and it's a lot of original tunes. And then I have another album coming out later this year, and it's the second installment of Riding the Rooster, which is doing fiddle and banjo duets with 17 different fiddle players. George Jackson is on it, and Lori Lewis, and Bruce Molsky, and Lisa Ornstein, and David Greeley. It's a real mix of folks, and something I loved about the first installment, which had 17 different fiddle players, because I don't have a fiddle player I play with all the time out here. And so I just thought, well, why not sit down with all the awesome fiddle players I know? And what's cool, growing up on the East Coast and living on the West Coast, is that nobody on the record knows all the people except for me.
0: So what's the music scene like out there on the West Coast so far removed from the roots of this music? do people still feel some kind of connection with the music?
1: We love it out here. And, you know, people move out here from the South and they love to hear the music from home. And then a lot of people, you know, they just really connect with it. It's like the earliest music that came out of, you know, the early days of this country. And it just kind of helps you feel connected.
0: That moves you like nothing else I know. And if someone wants to find you online or learn more about where you're going to be playing on this tour, what's the best way to do that?
1: EvieLaden.com. I'm fortunately the only Evie Layden on the internet. So no matter how you care to spell it, you can find me EvieLaden.com or on my Instagram or Facebook. I'm even on TikTok every once in a while. I just put up a little square dance private party that we did recently. I throw some things up there from time to time.
0: Well, Evie, we sure are looking forward to seeing you at the Down Home on June 16th and hope listeners will make their plans to join us for the Down Home Radio Hour. And you mentioned that you got a new record. Is there something that you'd like to share from that?
1: Sure. I think How Did You Know is a real beautiful song I feel really proud of that I wrote and I'm playing guitar on that one. I think you played a couple banjo tunes. Let's have some guitar. Why not?
0: All right.

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1: 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And I want to play one more from Evie now. This is a recording that I made when we were out in the Berkeley Old Time Festival a few years ago. And she did this one on stage, and it really caught my ear and my heart. It's called Time Is Made a Change in Me. Well,

Cliff Carlisle there playing the slide guitar with the Columbus Stockade Blues right here today for you on Born in the Mountain.

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That's the tremendous fiddling of the Stripling Brothers, Horseshoe Bend. Those Vocalion records are, nothing like them. And lest you think I forget, we had the singing brakeman, Jimmy Rogers, who left this world May 26th of 1933. And he is widely considered to be the father of country music and became a sensation after his recordings in Bristol in August of 1927. And he was just a mere 33 years old when he died. And we'll get on some more Jimmy Rogers recordings here in a minute. But right now, I've become enamored with a fella from Freeze, Virginia. And I just think he's got an interesting voice, and he was sort of the songster of the region, and a lot of folks say people thought of him almost as the Hank Williams of Freeze. This is Othar Fortner with "A New River Rolling On."

Fiddlin' Arthur Smith from a recording made in Charlotte, North Carolina, backed up there by the Delmore Brothers, Alton and Rabin. That was A Due False Heart. And it is hymn time now on the program. And as promised, we got more of Jimmy Rogers coming up. And this is the only sacred number that he did, and accompanied by someone who I wish he had done a whole lot more songs with. Here he is now, joined by Sarah Carter, The Wonderful City.

Look out now, God's getting worried with your wicked ways. That was the Virginia Dandies and the wonderful city from Jimmy Carter. Jimmy Rogers, not Jimmy Carter. Sarah Carter and Jimmy Rogers. That recording made in 1930. And we've got time to slip on a few good more sacred numbers. So let's see what we can get into. This is a group that was from the Piedmont of North Carolina, Guilford County, Greensboro area. And they played on radio stations down there and in Chapel Hill and eventually made a recording for Bobby Patterson on the Heritage label. But here they are from a recording made in the basement of a hotel in Greensboro around 1950. This is Slim and Wilma Martin.

The late, great Ola Bell Reed with the 90 and 9. And you think about banjo picker George Pegram, you usually think of somebody who was kind of wild, rowdy, and raucous. But Ian Gilbert came around to visit him in 1963 and make some recordings of George, and it turned out that the same day the preacher stopped by, and so George, in good form, played some hymns, and here he is now with Never Grow Old.

Smoke Ridge, North Carolina there. George Pegram putting the lid on the old kettle here today for the program. I am Ivy Shepherd. I sure have enjoyed being with you. And if you make it down to Mount Airy Fiddlers next week, I'll be the one running around with a recorder and headphones trying to find some good music that I'll be able to share with you. Keep in touch. I'd love to hear from you. Send me an email, ivy@borninthemountain.com. Find me online. Write me a letter, P.O. Box 45, Emory, Virginia 24327. It's time for me now to hit it on down the old Lee Highway. So goodbye, good luck, and God bless you. If everything works out all right, I'll be back at you same time, same place next week. So long.

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5: Mostly sunny, 75 to 80, and partly sunny, 75 Saturday. Mostly sunny, 75 Sunday, and more sun, 75 Monday. I'm staff meteorologist Bill Jacobin on the Virginia News Network.
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1: The news is brought to you by the Succo Community Credit Union in Narrows and Pembroke, and by Dairy Queen in Parisburg and Rich Creek.
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4: A judge has ordered the immediate suspension of Percival's vice mayor and town manager ahead of their trial for bid rigging and conspiracy. Vice Mayor Ben Nett and town manager Kwasi Frazier were both on administrative leave before yesterday's ruling. The two men were arrested last summer after an investigation, and Governor Spanberger signed an emergency legislation earlier this year that allowed their suspension. Their trial is set for December. A Virginia senator says cleaning up a landfill in Chesterfield County could cost taxpayers $173 million.
5: Virginia Senator Glenn Sturdivant sent a letter to the state about the toxic wastewater crisis at the bankrupt Shoesmith landfill. He says state-level involvement is needed to address the environmental risks and financial implications of the situation. WRIC reports the landfill's bankruptcy has led to concerns about public funding for cleanup efforts with potential impacts on the greater Richmond region. The DEQ is expected to respond to Sturdivant's letter by June 2nd as the community faces ongoing challenges related to wastewater containment and environmental compliance at the landfill. I'm Thomas Cage.
4: Waymo is starting to map out parts of Northern Virginia as it waits for the Commonwealth to approve fully autonomous trips. Trained specialists are manually driving the vehicles through certain areas to get a handle on things before VDOT gives the go-ahead for the Jaguars to be deployed on their own. Parts of Alexandria have already been mapped, and Arlington is next, but the entire process will take at least a year to complete. A study out of the UK shows 80% of health in old age is under the individual's control. What's called the Oxford Longevity Project also recommends avoiding processed foods, not drinking alcohol, and getting good sleep to increase the chance of good health in old age. However, the report is getting some criticism from some, including from Stephen Wolf, a professor at the VCU's Center on Society and Health. He tells The Guardian that the study ignores and oversimplifies the multi-layered root causes of conditions that foster poor health in a population. I'm Rebecca Hughes.
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9: Sunshine for today with an afternoon high around 80 degrees. Clouds move in tonight. Temperatures in the mid to upper 50s. Considerable clouds tomorrow. Temperatures back to 75 to 80. A few clouds tomorrow night, 50, and partly to mostly sunny, 75 Sunday. Partly to mostly sunny, 75 to 80 Monday. Tuesday, sunny, mid to upper 70s, and more of the same Wednesday. Sunshine, 75 to 80. I'm staff meteorologist Bill Jackwoman on the Virginia News Network.
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1: I'm Thomas Cage, BNN Sports. The Orioles have won back-to-back series. Baltimore beat the Tampa Bay Rays 6-1 at home. Orioles manager Craig Albernez said that Baltimore thrived at every aspect of the game in this win.
2: Obviously, our guys did a lot of good things, like the bunts, running the base as well, just playing good team baseball. Like, that's, and our defense was what we needed.
1: The teams will wrap up their series tonight. The Nationals secured a series win. Washington beat the Cleveland Guardians 6-3 on the road. Nationals manager Blake Butera on the way Washington's catchers have handled the pitching staff.
3: They do a really good job of going out there, talking to our pitchers, getting them back on track, back on focus, and locked in again. And to have those two guys back behind the plate, you feel really good about the control they have with our pitchers.
1: The Nationals and Guardians will wrap up their series today. The Mystics are set for their final game of their road trip. Washington will take on the Storm tonight. Washington is 2-3 so far this season. That's sports. I'm Thomas Cage with the Virginia News Network.
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4: Weather.
5: Sunshine for today with an afternoon high around 80 degrees. Clouds move in tonight, temperatures in the mid to upper 50s. Considerable clouds tomorrow, temperatures back to 75 to 80. A few clouds tomorrow night, 50, and partly to mostly sunny, 75 Sunday. Partly to mostly sunny, 75 to 80 Monday. Tuesday, sunny, mid to upper 70s, and more of the same Wednesday. Sunshine, 75 to 80. I'm staff meteorologist Bill Jackman on the Virginia News
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7: 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And coming up in this hour, new ones from Kevin Denny, Andy Leftwich, The Traveling McCurries, Buddy Melton, Daly and Vincent, J. Lee Roberts, and many, many others. 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This from their live recording at East Tennessee State University. Here's the North Side.

0: the amazing Andy Leftwich. That's called Crossville, and you will find that on his new CD, Aced. In the session there, Matt Menefee, together with Cody Kilby, Byron House. And that song is not new to Andy. He recorded that originally with Ricky Skaggs when he joined up with his band. They put that on the Instrumentals album from 2017, Crossville, here on Into the Blue. Before that, Kevin Denny gave us High on a Mountain from his new album. Short break. We'll be right back. Stay with us.
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It's called Finding Your Way Home. Take a moment and check it out. Red Camel Collective here on Into the Blue, your IBMA New Artist of the Year. Though, let's be honest, you don't play at that level if you're a brand new artist. And they also double as Junior Sisk's band. I'm Terry Hurd, and right now, a brand new one from the Travelin' McCurries. This one's called Gas and Oil.

0: He just keeps cranking out the hits, and that one just landed in the top 20 on the Bluegrass Today Top 30 National Survey. Buddy Melton here on Into the Blue with Gone. Before that, the Travelin' McCurries and their brand new single, we heard Gas and Oil. I'm Terry Hurd, a short break, and we're going to come back with a rock classic cover by Jody King together with Larry Cordle. Stay with us.
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0: on the still.
1: You know, when it comes to bluegrass vocals, that is the gold standard right there. Daly and Vincent. That would be Jamie Daly and Darren Vincent. Moonshines on the Still, hot on the heels of their multi-number one cover of Ruby. Before that, Jody King together with Larry Cordell gave us Jet Airliner. Well, right now, an artist who co-wrote that very song for Daly and Vincent. Here's Laura Lee Jones.

0: The brand new single from the 2024 IBMA Female Vocalist of the Year and member of Sister Sadie. That's J. Lee Roberts here on Into the Blue. I'm putting you out of my misery. And Laura Lee Jones, before that, gave us her new debut single, Sun Can't Stop the Rain. As mentioned, she was co-author of that new song, Moonshines on the Still, for Daly and Vincent. And we'll be right back. Hey, bluegrass fans, if you love the outdoors, camping, and great music, Pickett and Parsons is where it all comes together. 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
7: Bluegrass. It's not just about hammers and trains, but when it is, we get it right.

Some nice guitar work on that one. Darren Beachley together with Kyle Winbeck and that one called My Delilah. That is the current single for the duo on Huckleberry Records, the newest offshoot to Turnberry. Before that, Ashby Frank gave us his new one and a few laughs in the process called The Stokes County Buck Dancing Man. I'm Terry Heard. We're going to push on through this hour of the very best on Into the Blue right now and Into the Vintage Hour with a little help from the Appalachian Roadshow. Here's Rosalie McFall.

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5: Good afternoon. 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Rest of your Friday. Partly cloudy skies this afternoon. 82 degrees. Those will be light and variable. Partly cloudy skies tonight. Low of 54. Winds also light and variable. Currently here at the WNRV studio on Route 100. Partly cloudy skies. 72 degrees here. 1 minute after 2. Remind you again, be sure to tune in to Speaking of Sports tomorrow morning from 9 to 10. Get you caught up what happened this past week. Tell you what's coming up. So we're in the end of the school year, but still hopefully we'll continue on in the playoffs. Let you know all the details for that. And then at 3 o'clock, New Valley Jamboree, we'll be bringing you a set from State Line Bluegrass. That's one they did as the featured bluegrass band, 2011 Henry Reed Memorial Fiddlers Convention, which was held down in Glenlyn. Looking back in the logs, that's be the first time we've played that one since back in 2015. And, of course, we're counting down to this year's Henry Reed Memorial Celebration, which will be June 11th through the 13th out at Larry's Landing Campground there in Lurch Road and Narrows. For now, we'll get you back to Terry Hurd, 2 more hours of Into the Blue.
6: Hang on. We're heading back through the pages of time to the Vintage Hour on Into the Blue.

A little glimpse back to the very beginning of bluegrass music. Bill Monroe and all his bluegrass boys who on that day, September 16th, 1946, in the Columbia Studios in Chicago, Illinois, Howard Watts, Chubby Wise, Lester Flatt, Earl Scruggs, and of course Bill Monroe himself, better known as Bill Monroe and the Bluegrass Boys, with their recording of Heavy Traffic Ahead. Before that, Flatt and Scruggs and all the Foggy Mountain Boys, who on that particular day, December 11th of 1949, we heard Curly Seckler, Howard Watts, Benny Sims, and of course Lester and Earl themselves with My Little Girl in Tennessee. And we kicked off this set with J.D. Crowe and the New South from 1979, Rounder 0044 with Sally Gooden. Well, you probably guessed, this is the Vintage Hour of Into the Blue. I'm Terry Heard, and we've got a lot of great music ahead. So sit back, crank it up, and enjoy. We're heading back to 1969 right now with Mr. Gooden Country. Here's Jimmy Martin and the Sunny Mountain Boys with Doing My Time.

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1: Buckle up. We're heading back to 1971.

You know, sometimes I just want to crawl into the radio and be right there with those guys from One Morning in May, a long, long time ago, 1971 to be exact. Joe Val and the New England Bluegrass Boys, two in a row, as a matter of fact. That was coming on strong. Before that, we heard Dark Hollow. Well, we're going to move forward right now to 1976, feature one from the Sawtooth Mountain Boys and their debut release. Steve Waller on lead. Here's Faded Love and Winter Roses.

0: As a bluegrass fan, if you were asked to name your favorite top five Jim and Jesse songs, maybe even whittle it down to the top two or three, that would probably have to be in the list right there from the mid-60s. Jim and Jesse and All the Virginia Boys with Cotton Mill Man here on this all-vintage hour of Into the Blue. We'll be right back.
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No, that's what was happening January 9th, 1963, in the Columbia Studios, Studio B, Nashville, Tennessee. The Osborne Brothers here on Into the Blue. They cut four songs in all, including the Mule Skinner Blues, which you just heard. They recorded White Lightning, Night Train to Memphis, and How's the World Treating You? How about that for a great day? Before that, from 1975 and First Time Around, we heard Alan Mills and the Lost and Found with one of Alan's originals, Love of the Mountains. And from 1965, 3 days in February, Syracuse, New York, we heard Charlie Waller and All the Country Gentlemen, consisting of Eddie Adcock, Ed Ferris, and John Duffy, The Convict and the Rose. Historical stuff, to be sure, and that's what this hour is all about. The Vintage Hour here on Into the Blue, proudly brought to you each and every week by BluegrassToday.com. If you haven't visited the site, log on and check it out. Right now, Charlie Moore and Don Reno, here's Riding on That Midnight Train.

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Larry Sparks and the Lonesome Ramblers here on Into the Blue, going back to the Silver Reflections album, 1987, Tennessee 1949, a song co-authored by Pete Goble and Leroy Drum that has certainly become a bluegrass classic down through the years, though you may be surprised to learn that was not the number one favorite on that album. That goes to Don't Neglect the Rose. I'm Terry Hurd, and we are into the vintage hour of Into the Blue, and we're going to bring around Professor Dan from East Tennessee State University right now on a song I guess you could say is kind of in the vein of the Rebel Soldier. More modern-day recording, however. Here's West of West Virginia on Into the Blue.

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3: And now, back into the blue with Terry Hurd.

There's a brand new one from Daniel Grindstaff and all the Uptown Troubadours, taking us into another hour of the very best in bluegrass. That's called Denver. And before that, Andy Leftwich kicking things off with one of his originals from the new album, the full project just released on Mountain Home, called Aced. We heard Up Massey Road. And the music continues now with a new one from Benson. Here's Maybe It's You.

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One of my all-time favorite Balsam Range songs. That goes back to 2010. It was the title track to the album Trains I Missed. Buddy Melton doing lead there. Helped pick him up an IBMA Male Vocalist of the Year award, I might add. Love that song. Before that, Junior Sisk gave us a brand new Whippoorwill, his new one, that's already made it to number one on the Bluegrass Today charts. I'm Terry Hurd, and we're going to feature a brand new one right now from Kevin Denny. His album just out from the folks at Turnberry Records. Here's Chasing Old Memories Down.

0: Six-time IBMA Banjo Player of the Year, Kristen Scott Benson.
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That's a band that burst onto the bluegrass scene in a very big way with a unique bluesy voice from a guy named Chris Stapleton. And, of course, that was before he went on to country stardom. They're still hitting it strong. And that is the title track to their current release, Outrun. The Steel Drivers here on Into the Blue. Before that, we heard the newly minted number one single from Danny Burns, Blue Ridge Blue. I'm Terry Heard, and the music continues now with Billy Strings.

0: You don't always get all three in the same package. I'm talking about heart, soul, and technical ability, but he certainly has them all. Billy Strings here on Into the Blue, one of his own called Escanaba, and we'll be right back.
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0: Just had to squeeze one more in from Andy Luttrich's new album. It is just so good. You've got to get a copy. It's called Aced, and that track, The Road to Antioch. Before that, Unspoken Tradition, featuring Audie McGinnis on lead, we heard Company Man. I'm Terry Hurd, and that's all our time for this edition of Into the Blue, but we'll be back at the same time and spot next week, and I certainly hope you'll join us. 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
3: Weather. Clouds move in tonight. Temperatures in the mid to upper 50s. Considerable clouds tomorrow. Temperatures back to 75 to 80. A few clouds tomorrow night, 50, and partly to mostly sunny, 75 Sunday. Partly to mostly sunny, 75 to 80 Monday. Tuesday, sunny.
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6: The following short story, whose author is unknown, gives a good perspective on spending time doing good to others. It reads, "On a street corner, I saw a small girl cold and shivering in a thin dress, with little hope of a decent meal. I became angry with God and said, 'Why do you permit this? Why don't you do something about it?' For a while, God said nothing. That night, he replied quite suddenly, 'I certainly did do something about it. I made you.' Could you perhaps identify with that story? It's easy to see people in need and think, 'Why doesn't someone do something?' It's a whole different matter to see someone in need and think, 'What can I do?' Yet, that was the attitude of the Good Samaritan Jesus told about. He probably had things going on that day just like the Pharisee did, but he was flexible enough in his schedule and had enough sense of God's priorities at that moment to do the right thing and redeem the time."
5: Redeeming the Time from LifeChangingSeminars.com.
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4: Governor Spanberger has fired the rector of the Virginia Tech Board of Visitors with more than a year left in his term.
5: The governor sent a letter to John Rockovich this week saying he was being relieved of his duties for violating the state code of conduct for appointees, as well as the Virginia Board of Visitors code of ethics. No specifics regarding the violations were given. The governor will replace Rockovich with Edward Bain, who will serve as rector until June 30, 2027. She also appointed Sharon Brickhouse Martin to fill Bain's open seat on the board. I'm Richard Stelling.
4: A suspected road rager is in custody, accused of shooting an e-bike rider in Fairfax County. Surveillance video shows a silver car following the biker into the West Oaks Corner community around 5:30 Thursday afternoon. The biker stopped and the car pulled up next to him before words were exchanged and shots fired. The unidentified victim is in critical condition. I'm Rebecca Hughes.
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7: weather.
3: Clouds move in tonight, temperatures in the mid to upper 50s. Considerable clouds tomorrow, temperatures back to 75 to 80. A few clouds tomorrow night, 50, and partly to mostly sunny, 75 Sunday. Partly to mostly sunny, 75 to 80 Monday. Tuesday, sunny.
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1: I'm Thomas Cage, VNN Sports. The Orioles had their winning streak snapped. Baltimore lost 2-1 to the Toronto Blue Jays at home. Orioles manager Craig Albanez on his team's approach at the plate.
2: You got to play clean, mistake-free baseball, and you got to make sure that when there's opportunities, you got to cash them in because you don't know when those opportunities are going to come again. I liked our approaches, but also we just didn't get the job done. We were in a scoring position.
1: The teams will continue their series tonight. The Nationals are back home. Washington will open a series against the Padres tonight. Paxton Schultz will take the hill. The Mystics are back home. Washington will face off with the Los Angeles Sparks tonight. This is the team's second home game of the season. The Mystics enter the night at a 3-3 record. And the DC United Eagles are off the pitch for the next 2 months for the World Cup. The Black and Red will return to action July 22nd for a road game against the Houston Dynamo. The team sits ninth in the Eastern Conference with 18 points this season. That's sports. I'm Thomas Cage with the Virginia News Network.
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2: Weather.
3: Clouds move in tonight, temperatures in the mid to upper 50s. Considerable clouds tomorrow, temperatures back to 75 to 80. A few clouds tomorrow night, 50, and partly to mostly sunny, 75 Sunday. Partly to mostly sunny, 75 to 80 Monday. Tuesday, sunny.
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1: Giles County congratulates all the recent graduates in our area. 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
4: Multiple people are dead and dozens more are injured after a crash this morning along Interstate 95 in Stafford County. Virginia State Police tell WHSV the bus did not slow down in a work zone and hit six vehicles. Crews shut down part of the interstate as first responders transported 34 victims to the hospital, three with serious injuries. Officers say five people died at the scene. Authorities say the cause of the crash remains under investigation. No names have been released as officials work to notify the families. Five Virginia residents were arrested in a fraud scheme investigation in Kill Devil Hill, North Carolina.
5: Authorities say 34-year-old Kamara Kenneth Davis II from Portsmouth, 33-year-old Shaquille Rayvon Clark, and 35-year-old Derica Antoinette Stewart, both from Chesapeake, 34-year-old Christopher Douglas Boone from Richmond, and 24-year-old Stevie Simone Mosley of Norfolk allegedly used the stolen credit card number to pay for expensive items, including crab legs and two rental homes on the Outer Banks under false pretenses. 10 on Your Side reports the investigation is ongoing with more charges possible. I'm Thomas Cage.
4: The Virginia State Police say background checks for private firearms sales have resumed. The Cardinal News reports the checks had been halted since October due to a court injunction known as the Lynchburg Loophole. Pro-gun organizations have raised concerns about the legality of the resumed checks, with one group planning to file a motion for contempt of court. The new legislation also increased the legal age to purchase handguns in Virginia to 21 years old to align with federal requirements. A weather pattern change brings more rain to the southeast.
6: Flip the script.
4: USDA Meteorologist Brad Rippey says ag producers likely welcome the increased rainfall.
6: It is too late for a lot of the winter wheat crop, especially in the southern half of the country, but for just about everything else, agriculturally speaking, this is good news if you suddenly find yourself recovering from drought.
4: He says a precipitation should stick around for the next 2 weeks and help our farmers and ranchers add to our food supply. I'm Rebecca Hughes.
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8: WNRV Weather. Clouds move in tonight. Temperatures in the mid to upper 50s. Considerable clouds tomorrow. Temperatures back to 75 to 80. A few clouds tomorrow night, 50, and partly to mostly sunny, 75 Sunday. Partly to mostly sunny, 75 to 80 Monday. Tuesday, sunny.
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3: Weather. Clouds move in tonight, temperatures in the mid to upper 50s. Considerable clouds tomorrow, temperatures back to 75 to 80. A few clouds tomorrow night, 50, and partly to mostly sunny, 75 Sunday. Partly to mostly sunny, 75 to 80 Monday. Tuesday, sunny, mid to upper 70s, and more of the same Wednesday. Sunshine, 75 to 80. I'm staff meteorologist Bill Jackman on the Virginia News Network.
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9: weather.
10: Clouds move in tonight. Temperatures in the mid to upper 50s. Considerable clouds tomorrow. Temperatures back to 75 to 80. A few clouds tomorrow night, 50, and partly to mostly sunny, 75 Sunday. Partly to mostly sunny, 75 to 80 Monday. Tuesday, sunny, mid to upper 70s, and more of the same Wednesday. Sunshine, 75 to 80. I'm staff meteorologist Bill Jackman on the Virginia News Network.
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